They say the holy water's watered down, and this town's lost its faith. Our colors will fade eventually, so if our time is running out, day after day, we'll make the mundane a masterpiece. Oh my, my, oh my, my love, I take one look at you, you're taking me out.

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2: The Prime Minister's backed an energy ceasefire between Ukraine and Russia after claims on social media from US President Donald Trump that one has been agreed. However, Ukrainian President Volodymyr Zelensky says he was unaware of the developments, but that it's good news, while Moscow has not yet commented. An NHS trial is looking at how the survival and recovery of children in intensive care can be improved. In a difficult time, critical care research nurse Kate Plant says it can help parents too.
3: They are receptive to it. Some parents say that it kind of makes the situation quite bittersweet because it's challenging having a child a bit into intensive care, but they're going to help future children.
2: Britain is set to lose one pub a day this year. That's according to the British Beer and Pub Association, who say almost 300 have shut their doors so far. And millions of NHS app users in England can now get alerts when their prescriptions are ready. From Radio News Hub, I'm Lucy Gorman-Lee.
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2: Cloud drizzle and outbreaks of rain through the day with low cloud. Breezy and mild, while heavier rain reaches the northwest with a high of 18 degrees Celsius.

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1: Andy Burnham says the UK would back an energy ceasefire between Russia and Ukraine. It's after claims from US President Donald Trump that one has been agreed. Ukrainian President Volodymyr Zelensky says he wasn't aware of the development. Russia are yet to comment. A new trial is aiming to improve the survival and recovery of children in intensive care. Critical care research nurse Kate Plant is working on it.
2: Our role is screening all children that come through the intensive care units in the hospital to see if they're eligible for the trial. One of the most unique things about the pivotal trial is that most children that are admitted into intensive care will be eligible for it.
1: One pub will shut every day this year. That's according to the British Beer and Pub Association, who say almost 300 closed in the first 9 months. And we can now get a phone notification when our prescription's ready. NHS England says it'll help avoid unnecessary trips to the pharmacy. From Radio News Hub, I'm Lucy Gorman-Lee.
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1: Cloud drizzle and outbreaks of rain through the day with low cloud, breezy and mild, while heavier rain reaches the northwest with a high of 18 degrees Celsius.

hair stopped growing. Is that even a thing? Haven't lost any of it, but something ain't the same. Maybe it's a metaphor. Is it even that deep? I think my hair stopped growing. Or is it me? I called Phil a couple times. He's probably sick of me. He said go easy on yourself, but what does that even mean? Sounds like good advice, but I just can't hear it right now.

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1: The Prime Minister has backed an energy ceasefire between Ukraine and Russia after claims on social media from US President Donald Trump that one has been agreed. However, Ukrainian President Volodymyr Zelensky says he's unaware of the developments, while Moscow have not yet commented. Yorkshire Wildlife Park is expected to reopen today. It's after a man was fatally attacked by a tiger when he entered the enclosure on Saturday. The park was closed over the weekend and staff members received specialist support. A new trial is aiming to improve the survival and recovery of children in intensive care. Critical care research nurse Kate Plant says it's an inclusive trial.
2: And that's great because it means that we can involve most children into research and kind of integrate research into their care. It's shown that if we integrate research into children's care, then they have better outcomes. That's a really great thing for us to lead on.
1: And millions of NHS app users in England can now get alerts when their prescriptions are ready. From Radio News Hub, I'm Lucy Gorman-Lee.
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1: Cloud drizzle and outbreaks of rain through the day with low cloud, breezy and mild, while heavier rain reaches the northwest with a high of 18 degrees Celsius.

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So I might as well get it over, the things I have to say won't wait until another day.

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1: The Prime Minister has backed an energy ceasefire between Ukraine and Russia after claims on social media from US President Donald Trump that one has been agreed. However, Ukrainian President Volodymyr Zelensky says he's unaware of the developments, while Moscow have not yet commented. Yorkshire Wildlife Park is expected to reopen today. It's after a man was fatally attacked by a tiger when he entered the enclosure on Saturday. The park was closed over the weekend as staff members received specialist support. A new trial is aiming to improve the survival and recovery of children in intensive care. Critical care research nurse Kate Plant says it's an inclusive trial.
2: And that's great because it means that we can involve most children into research and kind of integrate research into their care. It's shown that if we integrate research into children's care, then they have better outcomes. That's a really great thing for us to lead on.
1: And millions of NHS app users in England can now get alerts when their prescriptions are ready. From Radio News Hub, I'm Lucy Gorman-Lee.
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1: Cloud drizzle and outbreaks of rain through the day with low cloud. Breezy and mild, while heavier rain reaches the northwest with a high of 18 degrees Celsius. 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

can we look at the tail inside out? 'Cause everybody hates a tourist, especially one who thinks it's all such a

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1: Donald Trump's claimed that an energy ceasefire has been agreed between Russia and Ukraine. Ukrainian leader Volodymyr Zelensky says the apparent breakthrough is good news despite not being aware of it. There's been no comment from Vladimir Putin yet. Yorkshire Wildlife Park is due to reopen today after a fatal tiger attack at the weekend. A man is said to have entered the enclosure, with emergency services saying he was pronounced dead at the scene. Thousands of people living with cancer could be being ghosted by loved ones as they navigate their diagnosis and treatment. Macmillan Cancer Support says that so-called cancer ghosting is leading to patients feeling they're facing the disease alone. Lisa is one of them. She's been diagnosed with cancer 5 times.
2: You're dealing with so much and you're in such a black hole of despair. For people to do that to you at the same time, it can drive you over the edge. And, you know, why would you do that?
1: And we can now get a phone notification when our prescription is ready. NHS England says it'll help avoid unnecessary trips to the pharmacy. From Radio News Hub, I'm Frankie Hairsign.
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1: Increasingly cloudy throughout the day, with some outbreaks of drizzle, some brighter spells possible though. A windy day too, particularly in the far north. Milder today though, with a high of 18 degrees Celsius.

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1: Donald Trump's claim that an energy ceasefire between Russia and Ukraine has been agreed. Phil Towers has more.
2: The US president posted on social media that the two countries had immediately agreed to stop hitting each other's energy infrastructure. Ukrainian leader Volodymyr Zelensky says the apparent breakthrough is good news, despite him not being aware of it. There's been no comment from Vladimir Putin as of yet either. Prime Minister Andy Burnham welcomed the call from Mr. Trump, reiterating his support for Ukraine after what he called a difficult day for them. The US had previously announced a deal to buy diesel from Russia.
1: Yorkshire Wildlife Park is expected to reopen today. It's after a man was fatally attacked by a tiger when he entered the enclosure on Saturday. Russell Brand is set to appear in court today for the start of his trial over charges of serious sexual assault against six women. The comedian, who denies all charges, is accused of sexual assault allegations spanning 10 years from 1999 to 2009. And a number of comedians are calling on the Prime Minister to prioritise comedy in the upcoming budget. That's the latest from Radio News Hub. I'm Frankie Hairsign.
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1: Increasingly cloudy throughout the day with some outbreaks of drizzle. Some brighter spells possible though. A windy day too, particularly in the far north. Milder today though, with a high of 18 degrees Celsius.

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6: 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It's Sal Policetti from Sunseed, and Jesus is your friend on Breakfast with Jeff.

Good morning to Jason from Cramlington Village Club. Yeah, what a cracking night it was on Saturday with Missy B and Kieran P. Packed house. Waiting for the next one. Coast Radio, out and about in the community. Morning, Paul Walls. Morning, Nikos. Good morning, Les.

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1: Happy Monday.

I was briefly joined by Ziggy there. Kim said good morning to me. Been out and about this morning, done their ablutions, and they went away back to bed. Ziggy just come in to say hello. Which is coincidental because I've got a couple of tracks here for Les. Good morning, Les. Les Cran from Chesley Street. So I'd like to say hello and good morning to Marley. Les's doggy. If you want a request for your canine or feline pet or avian pet even, a request for your bird, take that whatever way you want. 07701 300 749. Morning, Les. Thanks for your suggestions.

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1: The US president says an agreement's been reached for Ukraine and Russia to stop hitting each other's energy infrastructure. Phil Towers has the details.
2: Well, Donald Trump made the claim on social media, urging the two sides not to break the agreement. It came after he announced a deal to buy Russian diesel. He also said perhaps it was time for Ukrainian President Volodymyr Zelensky to step aside for objecting to that. But Mr. Zelensky has welcomed the apparent breakthrough, saying it is good news, despite not being made aware of it. There has also been no word from Moscow as of yet.
1: Yorkshire Wildlife Park is due to reopen today after a fatal tiger attack at the weekend. The Doncaster Park says the tiger involved is safe and well and will not be euthanized. Microsoft chief Brad Smith says the UK is in the best position to take the lead on AI safety rules. It's after the US reversed a ban on UK access to the latest models for testing. And millions of NHS app users in England can now get alerts when their prescriptions are ready. NHS England says it'll tackle premature trips to the pharmacy. From Radio News Sub, I'm Frankie Hersine.
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1: Increasingly cloudy yet throughout the day with some outbreaks of drizzle, some brighter spells possible though. A windy day too, particularly in the far north. Milder today though with a high of 18 degrees Celsius.
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The Breakfast Show, part two. A little bit of traffic in the normal places. Moor Farm roundabout's busy. Coopman Road is quite busy. And of course, the Newburn turn off of the A1 past the Metro Centre.

Shabba. Small Leather Jammers, the Mini Jammers, the Jemisons, Toonami Helen, Toonami Lorna, Steve, Emma, Teddy, Tommy, Carl and Brian. And of course, in memory of Toonami

and gentlemen, this is Captain Tobias Wilcock welcoming you aboard Coconut Airways Flight 372 to Bridgetown, Barbados. We will be flying at an height of 32,000 feet and at an airspeed of approximately 600 miles per hour. Refreshments will be served after takeoff. Kindly fasten your safety belts and refrain from smoking until

3-minute delay on the approach to North Seaton roundabout. A little bit of activity on Coupon Road next to Asda. The Laverick. Laverick Hall Road, clear, A1061. 3-minute delay approaching Moor Farm roundabout from the Tyne Tunnel. Sandy Lane, very busy, the A1056, slow-moving traffic in both directions. Roadworks around the Freeman Hospital area, causing delays round about the Long Benton and Benton areas of Newcastle. Stamford Road, busy. And the city centre, don't go there if you don't have to. Road closure at the end of Scotchwood Road, causing delays over the water on the bridge. And severe delays of 15 minutes heading northbound on the A1 past the Metro Centre up to the Newburn turn-off. That'll do for traffic for the moment. Take your time, measure your journey in smiles. To Ray. Ray and Kyle. Ray was out of the Missy B gig on Saturday. And his missus. Hope you had a good time. Back to work this morning.

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1: Donald Trump's claimed that an energy ceasefire has been agreed between Russia and Ukraine. Phil Towers has more.
2: The US president posted on social media that the two countries had immediately agreed to stop hitting each other's energy infrastructure. Ukrainian leader Volodymyr Zelensky says the apparent breakthrough is good news, despite him not being aware of it. Prime Minister Andy Burnham welcomed the call from Mr. Trump, reiterating his support for Ukraine after what he called a difficult day for them. The US had previously announced a deal to buy diesel from Russia.
1: Yorkshire Wildlife Park is expected to reopen today after a man was fatally attacked by a tiger when he entered the enclosure on Saturday. The park was closed over the weekend as staff members received specialist support. Andy Burnham's looking for support to drive for closer ties to the EU. The Prime Minister is expected to argue that a closer relationship could help control immigration and boost growth. And a number of comedians are calling on the Prime Minister to prioritise comedy in the upcoming budget. Campaigners say it contributes far beyond the laughs, benefiting the economy and people's health. From Radio News Hub, I'm Frankie Hersine.
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1: Increasingly cloudy throughout the day with some outbreaks of drizzle, some brighter spells possible though. A windy day too, particularly in the far north. Milder today though, with a high of 18 degrees Celsius.

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0: 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It's Sal Policetti from Sunseed, and Jesus is your friend on Breakfast with Jeff.
1: Thank you very much for listening to the Breakfast Show this morning. My name is Jeff with a J. Broadcasting live on Coast of the Cave. I'm going to sign off. Back to the studio. Just a quick message. I've just had a information there that there's a ska night at Cranbrook Village Club on the 17th. Another great night at Cranbrook Village Club. Get yourself down there. Tickets are cheap as chips. Are chips cheap these days? Or in the club, look on their Facebook page. Get yourself involved. Thanks for listening. Stay safe. Bye-bye.

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1: The US president says an agreement's been reached for Ukraine and Russia to stop hitting each other's energy infrastructure. Phil Towers has the details.
2: Well, Donald Trump made the claim on social media, urging the two sides not to break the agreement. It came after he announced a deal to buy Russian diesel. He also said perhaps it was time for Ukrainian President Volodymyr Zelensky to step aside for objecting to that. But Mr. Zelensky has welcomed the apparent breakthrough, saying it is good news, despite not being made aware of it. There has also been no word from Moscow as of yet.
1: Yorkshire Wildlife Park say it won't open today. It says investigations continue into the death of a man who entered the tiger enclosure on Saturday. Another missiles hit Riyadh Airport a day after another strike on the terminal killed 13 people. Yemen's Houthi rebels are claiming responsibility for the attacks. It's the deadliest in the nation since the Iran war broke out. And millions of NHS app users in England can now get alerts when their prescriptions are ready. NHS England says it'll tackle premature trips to the pharmacy. That's the latest from Radio News Hub. I'm Frankie Hersein.
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1: A cloudy day for many of us, with a few outbreaks of rain and the chance of some sunny spells too. Windy in the far north, but feeling slightly milder with a high of 18 degrees Celsius.
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0: Good morning, and you're listening to Coast Radio live with Kelly and Gabby, and that was Mr. Brightside, The Killers, and before that, that was Taylor Swift, Bejeweled. You're going to have a lot of mix of music today, as we've got a bit of a different selection for you, and hope everyone had a fantastic weekend.
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and that was Fall at Your Feet by Crowded House. Hope everyone has had a good start to their Monday morning. We've had a bit of an excited weekend ourselves. Both me and Gabby went up to Scotland and explored through Dunbar. If you hadn't had the chance to go, I really do recommend it. We did a complete cliff walk, so if you'd like to see some of the photos, do go online and check out Gabby's social media, or Gabby Zach photo on social media, or our website. They'll be up in there later in the week, which is www.gabbyzach.com. honestly, with some views that were absolutely breathtaking. I can't stress enough, if you haven't been before, do go. It's less than an hour on the train from Newcastle. Absolutely fantastic break. So if anyone wants to see some amazing photos from a cliff top, do check them out.

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1: Donald Trump claims that an energy ceasefire has been agreed between Russia and Ukraine. Phil Towers has more.
2: The US president posted on social media that the two countries had immediately agreed to stop hitting each other's energy infrastructure. Ukrainian leader Volodymyr Zelensky says the apparent breakthrough is good news, despite him not being aware of it. There's been no comment from Vladimir Putin as of yet either. Prime Minister Andy Burnham welcomed the call from Mr. Trump, reiterating his support for Ukraine after what he called a difficult day for them. The US had previously announced a deal to buy diesel from Russia.
1: Yorkshire Wildlife Park says it will remain shut today as investigations continue into the death of a man who entered the tiger enclosure. The park say the tiger involved will not be euthanized. Russell Brand arrived at court for the beginning of his trial over allegations of rape and sexual assault against six women. The 51-year-old denies the charges. And a number of comedians are calling on the Prime Minister to prioritise comedy in the upcoming budget. Campaigners say it contributes to the economy and people's health. That's the latest from Radio News Hub. I'm Frankie Hersine.
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1: A cloudy day for many of us, with a few outbreaks of rain and the chance of some sunny spells too. Windy in the far north, but feeling slightly milder with a high of 18 degrees Celsius.

coming up next is Dream Catch Me by Newton Faulkner. Hope everyone's having a good Monday morning so far.

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That Was Never Going Back Again by Fleetwood Mac. We're still really busy in the studio here today. We're still planning the Christmas market that will be taking place on the 7th and 8th of November down at Newcastle Quays. So if you do want a family-friendly event, do pop along. It'll be on from 10 a.m. till 4 on both days. And there's a big selection of independent and local gifts that you'll be able to purchase from across the northeast. We still have application open, so if you would like to put in an application, if you head over to www.hereyoubelong.co.uk and go into our services and traders page, you can pop in an application there. We made sure that it's an independent friendly event, as we kept our prices at £15 per table with a £10 discount for dispute traders who are doing both days. So if you are interested, do pop in an application and do come along for a family-friendly event for everyone to enjoy.

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And that was High by the Lighthouse Family. You've got two more songs left with us today. And thank you for tuning in and listening to Live with Kelly and Gabby. Once again, it's every Monday from 10 till 12. I'm going to be leaving you with Magic by Coldplay and It Ain't Me by Kygo and Selena Gomez. And coming up next, you've got Outlaw Pete. Hope everyone has a lovely Monday.

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1: The Prime Minister Andy Burnham says the UK would back an energy ceasefire between Russia and Ukraine. Frankie Hairsine has more.
2: The comments come after Donald Trump claimed a ceasefire had been agreed. The US president earlier posted on social media that the two countries had agreed to immediately halt attacks on each other's energy infrastructure. Ukrainian President Volodymyr Zelensky says he was unaware of the development, but that it was good news. Meanwhile, Moscow has not yet commented. Burnham says the UK strongly supports President Trump's call today for a sustained energy ceasefire to start now.
1: Yorkshire Wildlife Park says it won't open today. It says investigations continue into the death of a man who entered the tiger enclosure on Saturday. Specialist support is being offered to staff members. The park say the tiger involved is safe and well and will not be euthanized. And H&B has revealed plans to close its flagship Oxford Street store just 3 years after reopening the site. They blamed a doubling in rent demands. That's the latest from Radio News. I'm Tanita Sim.
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1: A cloudy day for many of us, with a few outbreaks of rain and the chance of sunny spells. Windy in the far north with highs of 18 degrees Celsius.

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1: And a very good afternoon. Yes, this is The Outlaw. Yes, I am live in the studio until just before 2 o'clock today, you lucky people. So thank you very much to Kelly and to Gabby for the past couple of hours, keeping you suitably entertained. Now I'm going to start my show today like I mean to carry on. I'm going to start with some Mr. Big, some Lone Star, some Fleetwood Mac, and a little bit of Tom Grennan. So, Anna, take it away, my dear. It is all yours.
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Well, I enjoyed those four, and I hope you did too. So I started with Mr. Big, To Be With You. Then there was Lone Star, Amazed. Fleetwood Mac was next with Seven Wonders, and you've just heard Tom Grennan and Little Bit of Love. So it's now time for me to do my first one of these four today.

0: And the first shout out for today is for a free swim sessions. There's actually two free swim sessions for this October half term. There's one on Saturday, the 24th of October, from 2:30 p.m. until 3:30 p.m. And there's also one on the 28th of October, which is the Wednesday, from 1 p.m. to 2 p.m. All you have to do is just turn up to get your free swim, no pre-booking. 80 slots are available, and it is on a first-come, first-served basis. All right, so this is at the Ashington Leisure Centre, Lintonville Terrace, Ashington, NE639JY. And I will make a point in sharing this onto my show page on Facebook, which is Outlaw Pete at Coast. So regular listeners to my shows know that I like to do a something old, something new around about 12:15. Well, I am 5 minutes late, but you know, what's that among friends? So I'm going to play you Brotherhood of Man as my something old, and the other three are going to be surprises.
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And that was my Something Old, Something New, Something Borrowed, Something Blue for today. My Something Old was Brotherhood of Man and Angelo. My Something New was The Script and the crowd was singing Wonderwall. My Something Borrowed, Maxi Priest and Wild World. And my Something Blue was Fine Young Cannibals and Blue. I will have another Something Old, Something New for you tomorrow, deities permitting. So let's crack on. I've got an advert or two to play for you. And then I'll be back.

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1: Well, that was the Bee Gees with One, and before them we had John Legend and All of Me. Well, All of Me wishes all of you the very best of everything, and my last community shout out for this hour is for the Newbiggin RNLI. 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All right, the impact you will make will help them save lives at sea by promoting their work and engaging with supporters on social media platforms. 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

with others. All right, now there's a lot more additional information on there, but I'm not going to go through it all because it'll probably bore everybody. All right, but, you know, it's a voluntary position, and I will make a point in sharing this onto my show page, which is Outlaw Peter's Coast, and that is on Facebook. So let's have a couple of adverts, and then I'm going to be back.

0: Do you look after someone who is living with dementia? 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
2: Okay, so to take us up to the news at 1 o'clock, I've got two fantastic songs to play for you. All right, even though I do say so myself. All right, and my three from one at one. I was racking my brains to see who I haven't done. I've been looking through my Bible. When I say my Bible, I mean the songs that I've played on previous shows. And I realised, much to my shock and chagrin and dismay, that I haven't actually done a three from one by the band that I am going to be playing three from. All right, just after 1 o'clock. All right, I'm going to keep you in suspense just for a little bit, but to let you know, the two songs to take us up to the news, they are going to be The Scorpions, Wind of Change, and Jordan Sparks with Chris Brown and Nowhere.

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1: The Prime Minister Andy Burnham says the UK would back an energy ceasefire between Russia and Ukraine. That's after the US President Donald Trump claimed earlier on social media that one had been agreed. Meanwhile, another missiles hit Riyadh Airport a day after another strike on the terminal killed 13 people. Yemen's Houthi rebels are claiming responsibility for the attacks. The US President Donald Trump is reportedly considering whether to take the fight to the Houthis too. Lynette Nussbacher is a war historian and former British Army intelligence officer.
2: The Americans agreed with the Houthis that as long as the Houthis didn't sink American or Israeli ships, the Americans wouldn't get involved. That means that America has left their partners twisting in the breeze.
1: And an online tool to help domestic abuse survivors to discreetly access vital support has been launched by Nationwide Building Society. 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I'm Tanita Sims.
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1: A cloudy day for many of us, with a few outbreaks of rain and the chance of some sunny spells. Windy in the far north with highs of 18 degrees Celsius.

0: So welcome back. If you have been with me since 12 o'clock, thank you very much from the bottom of my heart. But if you have just tuned in, it's lovely to know that you're out there. So regular listeners to my show know that I like to do a 3 from 1 at 1. And today is going to be no exception. All right, so I'm not going to say what the band is, but as soon as the first song starts, I can guarantee that you'll say, oh boy, yes, you haven't done these before. So without any further ado from me, let's get this second hour underway.
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1: So that was my three from one at one. Three from hot chocolate. Yep, Errol Brown, that distinctive voice that man's got. I started with "You Sexy Thing." Oh, thank you very much. Then "Everyone's a Winner" and "Are You Getting Enough of What Makes You Happy?" Well, everybody here at Coast, hope that everybody out there listening is indeed getting enough of what makes you happy. And Errol is actually going to be making an appearance in my Love in the Afternoon as well. So without any further ado from me, let's have my Love in the Afternoon for today. So I'm going to mellow things out for the rest of my show for as long as I possibly can.
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1: So that was my love in the afternoon for today. Errol Brown is a solo artist with his only major hit, Personal Touch. Then there was UB40 and Please Don't Make Me Cry. And Richard Marx brought up the rear with Right Here Waiting. So, before I play a couple of people who are actually celebrating their birthday today, I'm going to do another community shout out. This one is for the Lego Lunch Club. So if you are over the age of 18 and you love Lego, then why not join the Lego Lunch Club? They meet every Wednesday afternoon from 12:30 until 2:30 p.m. at the Ashington YMCA. All right, there's going to be Lego kits, board games and other well-being activities, including some trips out. There's no need to book. Just simply turn up on the day to register, and this is organised in conjunction with Cygnus Support and Wansbeck Community Links. All of that information is on my show page, which is Outlaw Peter's Coast on Facebook. So, I do have a couple of birthdays. Callum Scott is celebrating his birthday today, and Hugh Jackman. I didn't realise Hugh is the same age as me. So I'm going to play you Dancing on My Own by Callum Scott, and then Hugh Jackman from the film The Greatest Showman and The Other Side, and I will see you on the other side of that.
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the offer out. I don't wanna chase you down. 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You can

0: Wow, I enjoyed them. That was Hugh Jackman with Zac Efron from the film The Greatest Showman and The Other Side. And before that, we had Callum Scott, Dancing on My Own. So let's have an advert.
1: You

0: Wow. Right. So, yeah. Right. My last one of these.
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0: Is for the Remembrance Sunday service and parade, which is going to be held on Sunday, the 8th of November. All right, you can muster outside Bettini's at 10 o'clock, and the step off for the parade is 10:30 a.m. All right, and the memorial service is going to be held in Ashington Memorial Garden on Sunday, the 8th of November at 10:50 a.m. And the service is going to be conducted by Ashington Churches Together. All right, so, I'm not going to go too much into that because, you know, it's a daytime show. So, let's crack on with the music and let's have some Foreigner, some Billy Joel and some LL Cool J.

Well, that was Foreigner with Waiting for a Girl Like You. So, that is it. I am done. I am out of here. So, I'm going to play Billy Joel, She's Always a Woman. LL Cool J, I Need Love. The Pretenders, I Go to Sleep. And Ultravox, Visions in Blue. And I hope you've enjoyed the music that I've played for you today as much as I have. So, yep, that is me done. Like I say, I am out of here. So, let's just say my goodbyes and leave you with those songs. So, until tomorrow, look after each other, look after yourselves, stay safe. God bless.

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face in the window in the night. Caught for a second by the light.

0: Tiny Strand burns as the UK back into a ceasefire between Russia and Ukraine after Donald Trump claimed one had been agreed. Frankie, her sign has more.
1: The US president earlier posted on social media that the two countries had agreed to immediately hold a tax on each other's energy infrastructure. Moscow has not yet commented. Meanwhile, Ukrainian President Volodymyr Zelensky says he was unaware of the development, but that it was good news. Burnham says the UK strongly supports President Trump's call today for a sustained energy ceasefire to start now.
0: Next, Nigel Farage says a Reform UK government would threaten foreign assets in the UK if other countries refused to accept deportees. He made the comments as he pledged to suspend the asylum system for 5 years. He says the suspension would give time to sort out the mess. And an aerospace company has announced a £57 million investment in aircraft maintenance facilities next to Prestwick Airport. They say it will create 150 new jobs. That's the latest from Radio News Hub. I'm Tanita Sims.
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0: A cloudy day for many of us, with a few outbreaks of rain and the chance of some sunny spells. Windy in the far north with highs of 18 degrees Celsius.

You've been set up for your crossbar and pushed around, flying high, but no, you fell so low.

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Just put your paws up, 'cause you were born.

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1: The Prime Minister, Andy Burnham, says the UK would back an energy ceasefire between Russia and Ukraine. That's after Donald Trump claimed one had been agreed. The US president earlier posted on social media that the two countries had agreed to immediately halt attacks on each other's energy infrastructure. Next, women's rights are going backwards. That's what 70% of young women are worried about, according to Young Women's Trust, although only 43% of young men share the same concern. Catherine Sachs-Jones is the Trust's CEO.
2: When we look at those attitudes of young men, they are shifting, and we are seeing an increasing number of young men, for example, our research found, agreeing with the statement, society would be better off if we went back to more traditional gender roles. And that's really a regressive attitude.
1: And HMV has revealed plans to close its flagship Oxford Street store just 3 years after reopening the site. They've blamed a doubling in rent demands. That's the latest from Radio Newser. I'm Tanita Sims.
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1: Gales are possible in North Scotland this evening, staying cloudy with drizzly outbreaks across the south and east. A spell of heavy rain moves into the north, lows of 11 degrees Celsius.

They say the holy water's watered down, and this town's lost its faith. Our colors will fade eventually, so if our time is running out, day after day, we'll make the mundane a masterpiece. Oh my, my, oh my, my love, I take one look at you, you're taking me out.

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1: Prime Minister Andy Burnham says the UK would back an energy ceasefire between Russia and Ukraine. Frankie Hairsine has more.
2: The comments come after Donald Trump claimed a ceasefire had been agreed. The US president earlier posted on social media that the two countries had agreed to immediately halt attacks on each other's energy infrastructure. Ukrainian President Volodymyr Zelensky says he was unaware of the development, but that it was good news. Meanwhile, Moscow has not yet commented. Burnham says the UK strongly supports President Trump's call today.
1: Another missiles hit a Riyadh airport a day after another strike on the terminal the day before killed 13 people. Yemen's Houthi rebels are claiming responsibility for the attacks. It's the deadliest in the nation since the Iran war broke out, with US President Donald Trump reportedly considering whether to take the fight to the Houthis too. And Russell Brand's been in court for the beginning of his trial over allegations of rape and sexual assault. The 51-year-old who denies the charges is accused of various assaults against six women spanning 10 years. The trial could last up to 10 weeks. That's the latest from Radio News Hub. I'm Georgia Lee.
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1: Cloudy with drizzly outbreaks across the south and east this evening. Gales possible in North Scotland and heavy rain moves into the north and west. Lows of 11 degrees Celsius.

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And my name is Kim and I'm here for your drive time to take you up to 6 o'clock. So we're going to give you a quick update on those roads, and we have got some traffic in the centre of Morpeth. So obviously with the school runs, things like that, there's a little bit of traffic southbound at North Seaton on the 189, northbound, not really worth mentioning northbound at the moment. It's pretty clear, it's only southbound. A little bit coming down the A1147 from Boomerson to Bedlington. There's a little bit of a build-up or stop of traffic just as you get out of Stakeford. And there's a little bit of traffic as you're going into Bebside at Blythe. Not much on the way coming out, so that's pretty good news. So if you're coming out of Blythe, you're pretty clear to go. And looking further south, we do have the usual build-up at the Annisford or the Moor Farm roundabout. That is coming south, just past the hospital. It hasn't built up as far as the hospital yet, so it should be only just a few minutes there. And then obviously from the 189, the A19, sorry, from Silverlink, there is a little bit of traffic build up as far as the Annisford roundabout turn off for the A190. And Sandy Lane's looking not too bad at the moment, couple of minutes delay, but there are traffic, road traffic works going on around the roundabout at Sandy Lane there. And there is the usual, which is down at the south end of Gosforth, and that's towards where the two roundabouts are in the Freeman Hospital. So there's a little bit of congestion there and a little bit of congestion further up towards the Long Benton Sports Ground. But apart from that, we're looking pretty good at the moment. So I'll get back to you with some more updates about the news. So we have got some Leanne Rimes and some Justin Timberlake to take you forward for the moment. And I'll be back with you in about 15-20 minutes with some more updates on the roads.

something about you. When I'm looking at you, whatever. Keep looking at me. Getting scared now. Right? 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

0: Yes, that was T-Rex with Ride a White Swan. And some more traffic updates. And round Morpeth is clearing, as not too bad. Got a little bit of northbound at North Seaton roundabout now, but southbound is relatively clear. Still a little bit of congestion from Stakeford through to Bedlington along the Boomerson Road. There are some roadworks along there as well, so that may be the cause. And we have got some traffic going into Blyth from the Bebside end, but not too bad. Maybe a couple of minutes delay, nothing coming out of Blyth. So there's no congestion coming out of Blyth there, and that goes for the South Newsham end as well, down the Lavercall Road. There's nothing sitting down that end. And then we have got southbound, just past the hospital. We've got a little bit of a queue there, just a couple of minutes. But the queue from Silverlink towards the Annisford roundabout is growing. And that is going back now as far as Killingworth Way. So that is quite a way back there at the moment. So just be aware that there's a few more minutes delay there. And then we have got roadworks at the roundabout going on the 189, which joins Sandy Lane to Killingworth Way. So there is traffic queues in all directions from Sandy Lane, Killingworth Way and going north on the 189 around that area. We have got a lot of traffic coming down the Jesmond Dean Road and from Gosforth down to the south end of Gosforth, coming along the Benton Road and up towards the four-lane end. So there is quite a bit of traffic coming and going there, so just be aware of that. And looking at the Tyne Tunnel going southbound, there is quite a queue. It's not quite as far back as the Tyne Tunnel Trading Estate, but it is getting there. And coming north, it looks pretty clear. It's just going south at the moment. So I'll give you some more updates on that one pretty soon. Been asked to give out a shout out to Mowbray Day Centre, and that's in Choppington. And it's a centre for adults with learning difficulties. And they are having a coffee afternoon to raise money for breast cancer and Macmillan on Wednesday, 14th of October, from 1 p.m. till 2:30, and everyone is welcome. And that is from Jill and Andrea. So hopefully you can get yourselves along there and help support a fantastic cause. Right, we are back on with some music, and we've got some Spice Girls with Wannabe and Elton John with Can You Feel the Love Tonight.
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And if you want any requests or messages sent across, you can do so on WhatsApp or text on 07858 429 316, or you can give me a ring in the studio on 01670 432 107. You can email me at studio@coastradio.co.uk, and obviously that is with a kicking cut, not a curly cut. And then we have Facebook, so you can message across on Facebook as well. So there's so many different platforms you can get in touch with us and send us a message, ask for a request, and just give somebody else a shout out, you know, make that day. So, right, we are back on with some more traffic updates. There's a little bit of traffic in the centre of Morpeth, which is probably about normal for this time of the day. We have got a little bit of build-up of traffic north and south, North Seaton roundabout. Just a few minutes though, nothing too major. There is a little bit of standstill traffic around the middle of Boomerson, between Boomerson and Bedlington. So there must be some traffic works or something along those lines down there, because it's stayed in the red. It's not really clearing, but it's a minute or two either side, so it's nothing too major. We have got a little bit of traffic build up going into Blyth at the Bebside roundabout. Tiny little bit coming out, not much, maybe a couple of minutes, if that. Nothing down the Laverick Hall Road, so that's pretty clear. The Moor Farm roundabout, or the Annisford roundabout, is more or less clear right the way down going southbound on the 189. However, from Silver Link, it is backed up past the Annisford roundabout, but not quite as far as the Killingworth Way. And that area along Sandy Lane, along Killingworth Way, has reduced. So just a few minutes delay there. A little bit more going north on the 189 around the Killingworth Way. And that's probably due to the roadworks. And then South Gosforth from Jesmondine going down over, there's quite a bit of traffic build up around South Gosforth, Jesmondine area, and heading towards Benton Park Road, and at the top end towards the Long Benton Sports

0: This is Coast Radio News.
1: A second missile has hit Riyadh Airport a day after another strike on the terminal killed 13 people. Yemen's Houthi rebels are claiming responsibility for the attacks. US President Donald Trump is reportedly considering whether to take the fight to the Houthis too. Lynette Narsbacher is a war historian, former British Army intelligence officer.
2: The Americans agreed with the Houthis that as long as the Houthis didn't sink American or Israeli ships, the Americans wouldn't get involved. America has left their long-time Saudi partners twisting in the breeze.
1: The Prime Minister has told MPs he will seek a closer relationship with the EU. It comes from a Commons address today where he insisted the status quo is not good enough for Britain. It was also revealed that the UK-EU summit will be held on the 20th of November in Brussels. And a health and safety investigation has been launched into the death of a man who was killed by a tiger at Yorkshire Wildlife Park. That's the latest from Radio News Hub. I'm Georgia Lee.
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1: Cloudy with drizzly outbreaks across the south and east this evening. Gales possible in North Scotland and heavy rain moves into the north and west. Lows of 11 degrees Celsius.

0: Yes, that was I'm Not In Love with 10cc. And we're going to give you another update on the roads there. And in the centre of Ashington, it seems to be all pretty clear. There's a little bit of traffic towards the train station end at the bottom end of Lonsdene and Morpeth. But in the centre of Morpeth, it seems pretty clear. It's flowing quite well. And northbound at North Seaton is clear, but southbound we have got a little bit of stationary traffic. And then at Bebside, we do have traffic going in and out of Bebside area roundabout. Not too much on the way in, couple of minutes, maybe the same coming out, just down the bottom end of the Coupon Road. The Laverick Hall Road is looking pretty clear. It's flowing, a little bit slow, but it is flowing. And then we get down to the Annisford roundabout. Now we have got a little bit of standstill traffic at the little back road, the 1171 that comes down from Cramlington towards the Moorfarm roundabout. There's a little bit of congested traffic there, and there are some little bits north and southbound, but the main one is coming from Silverlink. It's not quite as far back as Killingworth Way, but it is, you know, a few minutes standstill. So we do have to wait for those ones. And Sandy Lane is looking a lot clearer than it was before. It is flowing, a couple of minutes delay, if that. And then we have the 189 that comes from Killingworth Way down towards Benton Lane and the Gosforth Nature Reserve. A little bit of a tailback going northbound there and across towards the Killingworth Way, but nothing else really standing out. The bottom end of Jesmond Dean and South Gosforth has got some standstill traffic, as has the top end of Benton, which is near the Long Benton Sports Ground. So that is more or less it for the standstill traffic. There is a little bit of a delay going southbound on the Tyne Tunnel for the trading estate, but northbound is even less, maybe a minute or two, if that, of standstill traffic. But it is flowing. That is the good news. Keep it going and we'll get you all home soon, very quickly. And we've got a couple of adverts to play first. Then we've got some Brian Adams with Mel C, When You're Gone, some Aha, Take On Me, and some Christina Perry with A Thousand Years.
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2: Right, we are back on to the update for the roads. And in Ashington's looking all clear. Even the North Sutton roundabout, north and southbound's all clear. There's a little bit of congestion around the bottom end of the railway station in Morpeth, which is at the bottom end of Lonsdene, going towards the Morpeth Chantry and obviously coming in from the Ashington end of Morpeth as well. So there's a couple of parts that are a little bit standstill, but they would be moving within a minute or two. It's so small a queue, if that. It's still moving, which is the important thing. And Bebside, we have going in, it's pretty clear, it's moving, so hardly any delays. There's maybe 1 or 2 minutes delay on the way out on the Bebside roundabout area, so coming from Coupon Road. And looking at the Laverack Hall Road end, it's all clear, it's all flowing. And zoom back out and have another look further down. And we are all clear going at the Annisford roundabout from southbound. The biggest queue is coming from Silverlink, but it's not too bad. Just a couple of minutes. It's only as far back as the Annisford Road turnoff. Everything else is looking clear there. And then we have the Killingworth Way Sandy Lane intersection at the roundabout on the 189 there. There's traffic work, so there are delays going northbound. Few minutes, nothing too bad. And then we have the Long Benton and Benton Road, which is at the South Gosforth end. There's a little bit of traffic there and the rest's all more or less pretty clear. And then the Tyne Tunnel Trading Estate down to the Tyne Tunnel is just a couple of minutes going southbound and that is it. Northbound is all clear and can get straight through. All the coast roads looking all clear. So we are more or less all done for the traffic updates for this time today. You can get more traffic updates tomorrow from 4 till 6. And you have got myself from 6 till 8 tonight with Simply Country. So if you like your country music, whether it's old or new, we'll get it played for you. And carry on your journey home safely. So we're going to leave you with some more music, which we've got some Bruno Mars with Count On Me, some Coldplay Yellow, and some Harry Styles with Watermelon Sugar.

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0: Prime Minister has told MPs he'll seek a close relationship with the EU.
1: Together, these deals will add the equivalent of over £10 billion per year to the UK economy by 2040, with the potential to add significantly more. We should not turn our backs on this opportunity, Mr. Speaker.
0: It comes from a Commons address today where he insisted the status quo is not good enough for Britain. A second missile hit a Riyadh airport a day after another strike on the terminal the day before killed 13 people. Yemen's Houthi rebels are claiming responsibility for the attacks. It's the deadliest in the nation since the Iran war broke out, with US President Donald Trump reportedly considering whether to take the fight to the Houthis too. And a health and safety investigation has been launched into the death of a man who was killed by a tiger at Yorkshire Wildlife Park. That comes from the City of Doncaster Council, who are the licensing authority. That's the latest from Radio News Hub. I'm Georgia Lee.
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0: Possible gales in North Scotland this evening, staying cold with drizzly outbreaks across the south and east, heavy rain into the north and west, lows of 11 degrees Celsius.
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0: Yes, that was Dasha with 82 Chevy. I quite like that one. It's been a while since Dasha brought out another one that was quite well in and good beat to it and things like that. Anyway, good evening, everyone. I know you've just had me for the last 2 hours as you've been driving home and things like that. But if you're listening in, it's now Simply Country time. So obviously we are playing country music for the next 2 hours. And just to start it off, we had Dasha with 82 Chevy and we've got some cracking tunes. And we've also got a special guest coming in. And she will be in around about the 6:30, 7 mark. So we have got Hells Patterson's in. And she has got some cracking new tunes to play for you, as well as some of her favourite tunes as well. So we're going to start off with a few hellos, and we are going to say good evening to Craig and Sasha. Good evening to Becca and Finley, my grandson. Good evening to Stephen and Lily, Yvonne and Ian. Good evening to Sharon, Ruby and Fudge. And good evening to Ryan, the Mancunian Macam, a.k.a. Bubbles, and Vic, who is from the Coast After Dark show. So we have also got Mel and staff from the Traveller's Rest usually listening in as well. And I've got her favourite song coming up a little bit later in the show. So I will let you know what line dancing and country shows are going on around the area, so that if you want to do line dancing or if somebody's got a show on. I don't think there's any shows on countryside at the moment, but I will let you know about those as well as they come on. If you have a one, put it on the Simply Country with Coast on Facebook and share it, and then I will read them out on the show every Monday. So we are going to start off with Rascal Flatts, Life's a Highway. There's a good guess, isn't it? We start that one every week with that for Finley. So hopefully he's feeling a little bit better this week, because last week he was feeling a little bit under the weather. So whether he's ready to tear around the room and dance, that one is especially for him. Followed by Miranda Lambert with Ella Langley's new Snake Skin Boots. And then we've got Corey Kent with Don't Stop Now.
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Yes, that was the new one from Corey Kent with Don't Stop Now. And as I said earlier, we have got Hels Paterson coming in a little bit later on to promote her new songs and let us know some of the songs that she likes to listen to. So in the meantime, we're going to get on with some of the signposts. So we've got Neon Moon are doing the Line Mouth Line Dancing this Friday. £5 on the door, 6:30 start, and that's with Julie. Netherton have Tuesdays, 7 till 9pm, and that's £6 on the door. And we also have the Comrades at Ashington every Wednesday, and that's 6:45 for absolute beginners, and that's £5 on the door. And then beginners and onwards from 8pm onwards, and that is £5 on the door also. Now, there's going to be a new one starting in Bedlington at the Golf Club, and that starts on the 29th of October, and that's from 7 till 8. So if you're in the Bedlington area and you want to do some line dancing, then get yourselves along to the Golf Club. And that's not starting till the 29th of October. So that's a couple of weeks' time. So it gives you plenty of time to get along to the other ones and get a bit of practice in. And get yourself all geared up ready for them. So that is your signposts, because obviously once hell comes in, we'll have loads to talk about and we'll probably end up not getting around to introducing what's coming up and going on in the local areas. But if you do want a request or you want a shout out, you can get in touch on WhatsApp or text, and that's on 07858429316, or you can call me on the studio phone on 01670 432107, and you can also email, which is studio@coastradio.co.uk, and don't forget it's Coast with a kicking go. So we have got, after a couple of other adverts to come through, we've got some Luke Bryan with Luke Combs with Finders Keepers, the Shires with the Bonfire Song, which is quite apt because we're coming up to that season. And then we've got some Carter Faith with Betty, and that one's for Craig.

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0: Yes, that was Carter Faith with Betty, and that was for Craig. So hope you enjoyed that one, Craig. And Hells is in the house.
1: Hello.
0: Hi. Hi. We have got stuff lined up from 7 o'clock for Hells, but we can have a little bit of a chat at the moment, and you can let us know who you are, where you are from.
1: Sure. So I'm Hells Patterson. I am Newcastle-based. And I play like alt Americana country music. I lived in Canada for a while, so that's kind of where a lot of my country is.
0: Your little bit of a twang comes from too.
1: Yeah,
0: definitely.
1: I say a lot of Americanisms in my speech. I've been playing music under my own name now for about 3 years, and gradually it's been getting more and more country. So which is how it should.
0: Which it's good. Country's good. I can't say anything
1: when I'm
0: doing a country show. Yeah. So, but we've got some of your tracks there with your newest one there as well, along with a choice of your music to go alongside that.
1: So
0: we will go into those a little bit more in the very, very near future. But we have got for you Tyler Hubbard with 902180, Keith Braxton with Little Bit by Little Bit, and Brothers Osborne with Doors.
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3: This one's Jelly Roll, When the Drug

0: Yes, that was Jelly Roll with When the Drugs Don't Work. I was meant to actually talk a little bit before that started and it crept in. So, yeah, we've got another two songs coming up. We've got Mitchell Tenpenny, Ain't My Problem. And then we've got some Warren Zydos with Overrated. What did you think of the new Jelly Roll one?
1: Oh, big fan. I was sitting here boogieing in my chair.
0: You were. She was wriggling away there.
1: Little chair boogie.
0: So, anyway, we are going to talk a little bit more. You were over in Canada.
1: Yeah, I was there for about 4 years. Wow. So, yeah, I spent a long time in Canada.
0: So what were you doing out there?
1: So, initially, I went there to study mm-hmm. and then fell in love with Canada in general. I went to the Calgary Stampede. So, bull riding stuff. And they obviously have the big country festival there. And I just kind of fell in love with Canada as a place, and the people are so friendly.
0: Yeah.
1: And then I went over to the West Coast. So I went to Vancouver, did a few like snow seasons, and then COVID hit and I had to come home.
0: Oh,
1: I know. I had every intention of staying out there and being like, so, I'm Canadian now.
0: So do you think you'll go back?
1: I think I'll go back to visit, but I think I'm happy in the, you know when you live somewhere and then you think you want to go like travel the world and live in other places, and then you come back to where you're from and you're like, no, you know what, this is the best place in the world.
0: I did the same. That's when I went to Australia, because I was born in Australia.
1: Oh, amazing.
0: I came back when I was only four, so I mean, that's how, obviously, why I don't have the accent. I went back out there when I was about 16 17, mm-hmm. and going out there was an amazing experience. I love the place. A little bit too young to stay at 16 17. Came back, and when you come back, you know, I mean, my husband actually said it today when we're going through where he was brought up, and he says you get those tingles of where you're from, where you're home.
1: You
0: mm-hmm. look and you go, I'm home.
1: Totally.
0: You know, and it's that warm fuzzy feeling, isn't it?
1: And I was saying, like, that the Canadian people are the friendliest people in the world. And then I come back to the Northeast and I'm like, they're not, though. The Northeast people are the friendliest.
0: It's funny because when I was out in Australia, they always thought that the Geordies were from Canada.
1: Oh, really?
0: They would always say, oh, are you from Canada? And I was like, no, from UK, Geordieland.
1: I used to get people asking me if I was from Newfoundland, because apparently they have the weirdest Canadian accents. So my accent was like potentially Canadian, but the weird one.
0: Yeah, a bit half and half. And you do pick up the twangs and the accent.
1: Yeah.
0: I think a lot of it because you need to be understood.

0: good.
1: Sure.
0: So I mean,
1: Yeah.
0: when you go out in Australia and you say, you know, we would say, can I have a can of Coke? And
1: Yeah.
0: it's quick. Comes across as quick, and they'll start saying, quick, what's quick? And you start saying Coke. Can I have a can of Coke? So you start picking up the accent, you know. So it is really weird how twangs and things like that can merge and move over.
1: Yeah, I can't
0: So,
1: shake it.
0: right, we are going to move on because we have got the news coming up very soon. So we've got the Mitchell Tenpenny and Warren Ziders, and then it'll be nearly time for the news. And then we are going to be moving on to all of your stuff.
1: Woo.
0: Yay! So if you have any questions or you want to speak via WhatsApp, etc., or over the phone. We can't do a live chat on air, but we can talk. You can get in touch on WhatsApp or text on 07 858 429 316, or call us in the studio on 01670 432 107. And you can maybe either speak on the phone before we'll go on air, and ask you any questions, or you can text in or message in with any questions also. So we are going to move on, and we'll be back after the news. Stay tuned in.

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1: Prime Minister has told MPs he will seek a closer relationship with the EU.
2: Together, these deals will add the equivalent of over £10 billion per year to the UK economy by 2040, with the potential to add significantly more. We should not turn our backs on this opportunity, Mr. Speaker.
1: It comes from a Commons address today where he insisted the status quo is not good enough for Britain. A health and safety investigation has been launched into the death of a man who was killed by a tiger at Yorkshire Wildlife Park. That comes from the City of Doncaster Council, who are the licensing authority. The park had been expected to open again today but has remained shut. And former England striker Andy Carroll has thanked the public for their support after revealing he was sexually assaulted by a man. Speaking to Football Uncensored, the 37-year-old says, "I've been beating myself up about it, and as soon as I said it, the support that I've received has been massive." That's the latest from Radio News Hub. I'm Georgia Lee.
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1: Possible gales in North Scotland this evening, staying cold with drizzly outbreaks across the south and east. Heavy rain into the north and west. Lows of 11 degrees Celsius.
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0: There you go, Mel. And also Glenda likes that one too. And that is a cue to say good evening, Glenda. And Glenda put me in touch with Hels here for to come onto the show. So we are going to start with your choices, which is your Skinny Dipping in November yeah. is one of your songs. I hope you didn't actually do no. Skinny Dip.
1: The title is a fiction.
0: I was going to say, because I think I would be as blue as that Mike.
1: Yeah, yeah. I always I make that joke every time I'm like, when I've been on tour, I'm uh-huh. like, I'm from the Northeast, so this isn't something that I've actually done because I don't have a death wish. I always get a little chuckle.
0: It's all right if it's Caribbean and it's nice yeah. and warm, but not the North Sea.
1: No, no, I don't think not. You can skinny dip in the North Sea.
0: Definitely not. And I mean, obviously, we've been chatting behind the scenes. Mm-hmm. When the music's been playing and things like that. And I've just found out you're a twin.
1: I am indeed.
0: A twin. So yeah. double trouble.
1: So yeah.
0: And is your sister as musical as you?
1: She is. She's actually a phenomenal guitarist. Wow. And a wonderful singer. And we, our first band that we were like, that I was in when I was what, like 14, 15, was me and her together. And we wrote a whole bunch of songs. And we were, you know, when you like, you're young and you have all this energy for
0: and
1: it.
0: And ambition.
1: Yeah.
0: And,
1: you yeah. know, obviously, I listen back to it now and I'm like, you have no life experience. These songs don't represent me now, but
0: it's the start
1: exactly,
0: of everything.
1: Yeah,
0: you've
1: yeah.
0: got to start somewhere. Mm-hmm. And that ambition and passion is what takes you forward.
1: For sure.
0: Now, we did have a question come in. And where's it gone again? Right. Question for Hels is, you wake up tomorrow and all your dreams have come true. Where are you and what are you doing?
1: I've been scratching my head since this question came in because it's so difficult. I feel like, I feel like my dreams change on the hour. But I think obviously it would have to be musical. It'd have to be yeah. a musical dream. And I think I've got so many venues that I really want to play. So obviously there's the Grand Old Opry would be yeah. incredible. There's the Saddle Dome Arena in Calgary. Would yep. be because that's the main arena in the Calgary Stampede. And then there's like Ali Pali in London. I think if I could have a sold out headline tour of all of the best venues in the world.
0: Well, that's that there. Let's just tour.
1: Yeah.
0: Let's just tour. We'll exactly. just go to them all.
1: Music is the thing that makes me happy. I feel like I don't necessarily need this like really beautiful home life. Don't get me wrong. I play with my partner. He's my guitarist.
0: Yeah.
1: So we'd be on tour together and we'd be...
0: Give yeah. me a shout out then. Come yeah. on.
1: Hi, Zach.
0: There we go. Hi, Zach. There we go. We got our out, you know. So, right. And this Skinny Dipping in November, mm-hmm. when did you bring that one out?
1: So it came out at the start of September, ironically. And it was kind of the first song in this project that deliberately marked like a shift towards Americana country music, because I'd always been writing yep. country adjacent
0: Ish.
1: Music
0: yeah.
1: and I really wanted to kind of have a bit more of that bluegrass feel because that's yeah. what I love. And it's, I've gotten to that age now where I'm looking back and writing songs retrospectively about things that happened to me when I was younger. So a lot yeah. of this is like
0: experiences.
1: Yeah, like first love, you know.
0: That's the ones. Mm-hmm. And the song that you've picked to go with this one is The Wreckers with Leave the Pieces.
1: Yeah. Oh, it's such a good... So this was the first song that me and my twin sister, Charlie, ever learned to play
0: Charlie.
1: Together. It's we're such a huge fan of singing harmonies and we learned to harmonize together. And this is two incredible country artists called Jessica Harp and Michelle Branch. And they came together, they released one album. This was the first song I ever heard on this album. And we just had to learn it. And I think... we got to a point where it was the only song we could play, right? And we'd stand up on stage, we'd play our one song, which was this one, and then we'd sit down like, you're welcome.
0: Take a bow, take yeah. a bow. But
1: it has a special place
0: next,
1: in my
0: next
1: heart.
0: Next week, yeah, we'll learn another one.
1: Yeah.
0: Okay, we'll get on with that, and we will be back very soon to speak some more.
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0: Yes, that was The Wreckers with Leave the Pieces. And before that was Hells Patterson's Skinny Dipping in November. So if you like that and you'd like to hear it again, you can get in touch here. Do you sell it on Spotify or Amazon?
1: It's on
0: or?
1: Spotify. It's on Bandcamp. That's probably the best place to, if you wanted to purchase it in a way that I actually get anything, that would be the way. But listening to it on Spotify is just always amazing. So
0: yeah. So that's how you would get in touch and get your royalties started.
1: Yeah, get the, the 0.0001 pence per play. So if you could play it like a million times, that would be...
0: There we go. We've got a target now. Yeah. We've just got to put you on loop. So the next section we have is merry-go-round.
1: Yeah, merry-go-round was my attempt to write big country song, like a kind of country rock anthem, you know?
0: Yeah.
1: Because I realized that I'd been calling myself a country musician for a really long time and I didn't have like a banger, you know? but it was kind of initially didn't necessarily mean anything and then started to kind of be, it is this very big happy song, but the actual lyrics are a lot about my anxiety and kind of how I, like my insecurities and stuff. So there's a lot of it that's like, I think in country music
0: you
1: in general.
0: You don't have any insecurities. You're so happy and bubbly.
1: No, I'm generally a very happy person. But I think what happens is that when I do feel anxious and stressed and sad, I channel it into writing. So a lot of my songs end up being quite sad. But then people meet me and they're like, this, it doesn't make sense.
0: Yeah.
1: But it's because that's where I'm channeling it. So, yeah.
0: Yeah. Right. Well, I think we need to get on there. And we've got some Sheryl Crow with Shotgun.
1: Oh, banger. Such a good song.
0: Two bangers. Here we go.
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0: Woo!
1: Such a good song.
0: Sheryl Crow with Shotgun there. And we are creeping up to some time here, so we're going to have to get a bit of a move on. So the next one is your newest release.
1: Yes, and it's a bit sad. So I'm sorry going from something so upbeat to then something a bit melancholy.
0: We're going to be so sad to leave.
1: That's what it is.
0: So we've got Love is a Fire, which is your newest one, mm-hmm. followed by the Dixie Chicks with I Can Love You Better.
1: Which was the first song on their album, Wide Open Spaces, which is the first album of theirs I listened to and like fell in love with. So I was trying to pick a Dixie Chicks song and it had to be just the first one that I ever
0: heard. That's why it's there. That's and why it's so good. There. And we're going to touch on as well some of your gigs that's coming up around the Newcastle area
1: yes.
0: there.
1: Yeah, I've got a lot of stuff coming up, actually.
0: Read up.
1: Yeah, so I've got this weekend I'm playing at the Grange Market for the Mercury Prize Fringe shows at like 1 p.m.-ish. So that's going to be a huge event. So I'm very excited to be part of that.
0: That'd be good.
1: And then I might just talk about my tour that I'm doing. So I'm doing like a mini tour of the Northeast.
0: Okay.
1: And the main headline show is at the Pilgrim in Newcastle on the 8th of November. The EP is going to be released on the 6th of November, so it's 2 days later. And then there's three other dates, one in Durham, which is at Claypath Deli on the 12th of November, one on the 14th of November in Berwick, and one on the 21st of November at the Ship Isis in Sunderland. So it's those four dates.
0: So get your tickets and go along and see them, because
1: with
0: obviously...
1: With the band as well. It's just such
0: it's
1: a good...
0: It's just phenomenal.
1: Such a good vibe,
0: so much
1: yeah.
0: better when it's live. Isn't mm-hmm. it? So you can find out more information on your website.
1: Yes, hellspatterson.co.uk.
0: So that's Hells Pattison.
1: Yeah, it's impossible to spell my surname.
0: PATTISON. So get online. If not, we'll put the link on the Simply Country page. And you can click on the link there and get through to what's going on around the area and get tuned in and support this lady, because she is phenomenal.
1: Oh,
0: I've absolutely loved her tracks tonight.
1: I've loved being here.
0: We're going to play these next two tunes and then we'll be back to say goodbye.
1: Coast
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0: Yes, that was the Dixie Chicks with I Can Love You Better. And unfortunately, it is the time of the night where
1: it's
0: I have to say
1: times.
0: Goodbye. No.
1: But it's been so nice.
0: I've just enjoyed it so much. Yeah. We've been dancing away in chairs here. Mm-hmm. So do you want to say any hellos and goodbyes to any family, friends and things like that?
1: So my parents are currently driving back from Manchester, so I know that they're listening. So hello to my parents, Mark and Julia.
0: Hello. Hello.
1: And hello to Zach. I know that you're probably listening too. And I know that my manager, Adam Kennedy, will be tuned in. So
0: very
1: hi,
0: good,
1: Adam. And I hope you had a nice holiday.
0: And if you have missed any of it, and you've just managed to tune into the tail part of it, you can listen again on coastradio.co.uk. There is a feature there and it will be there for the next couple of weeks. So get tuned in and listen again and again and again and start requesting those tunes.
1: Yeah, definitely.
0: Anytime. It doesn't have to be just the country show. It could be during the day, anything like that.
1: Get country
0: into
1: the mainstream.
0: Get them requested and say, can we play Mel's, Patterson's, this, that, the other, whichever one you want, you like, you play. Mm-hmm. We are here to please. So please stay tuned in. We have got the Renegade Rock Show and we've got G-Man from 8 o'clock until midnight. Thank you very much for listening in. And my name's Kim and this has been
1: Hells. Hells Patterson.
0: And you will definitely be back and hear from you again.
1: Absolutely.
0: We'll get all of your new tunes in. She's absolutely rocking, this girl. And I will be back next week. So stay tuned. Bye.
1: Bye.
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1: 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We opened with Creedence Clearwater Revival, Here Tonight, and then Russ Ballard and the Botanet Dogs with Tonight.

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1: 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It's Little Angels, Too Much, Too Young.

0: Little Angels, Too Much, Too Young. That was for Peter Moore in Cronlington in Northumberland.
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0: And heading north, we go into Canada and to the wonderfully named Happy Valley in Goose Bay in Newfoundland, and to Julia and Claire Ford. 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
0: Coming next, we have South of Sundays, a track called Horizon, which has been requested by Maggie Claringbould Bell in Carlisle in Cumbria.

0: From their 2024 album Honey Tongue, that was South of Sunday's track called Horizon, requested by Maggie Claringbourne Bell in Carlisle in Cumbria.
1: Listener's requests.
0: North of the border now to Stirling in Scotland, and to the first of two requests from Stirling for Kelly Richardson, it's Aerosmith, Mama Kin.

0: Requested by Kelly Richardson in Stirling in Scotland. Aerosmith and Mama Kin.
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0: Requested by Michelle Edwards in Stirling in Scotland. Nazareth there with Bad Bad Boy.
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0: The next request comes from Sue Kennedy in Morpeth in Northumberland. She's asked for Europe and a track called Superstitious.
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0: How good was that? That was Europe and Superstitious, requested by Sue Kennedy in Morpeth in Northumberland.
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3: 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You know what? 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The reason why is you're listening to the G-Men on Coast Radio 106.6 FM. 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
1: 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She sells Sanctuary.

0: For Ed Morgan in High Wycombe in Buckinghamshire, that was The Cult. 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
0: We go to North Yorkshire now, and to Scarborough, and to Steph Macon, who has requested Foreigner. Can't Slow Down.

0: That was Foreigner with Can't Slow Down, which was requested by Steph Macon in Scarborough in North Yorkshire.
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0: Our next request comes from our friends down there in London, SW11, the Battersea Balcony Brigade. It's David Bowie and Diamond Dogs.
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0: Well, I don't know what happened there. For some reason, it didn't want to play Diamond Dogs, so if you bear with me, I'll see if I can find an alternative version. No, I can't. I shall come back to that one, folks. I do apologise. We'll go on to the next one. Requested by Jules Buxton in Blythe, it's Fang Slinger, Undead Redneck Rock and Roll.

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0: 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That was Fang Slinger and Undead Redneck Rock and Roll. What's this? Yep, we'll try this one now.
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0: And that was Bruce Dickinson with Change of Heart. 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
0: 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It's for Status Quo and Red Sky.

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0: And it's the final request of this week's show, and it comes from Sarah Radcliffe. Bon Jovi and Bad Medicine.

Request by Sarah Radcliffe. That was Bon Jovi and Bad Medicine. That was the final request of this week's edition of the show. If you would like to put a request in for next week, it's very simple. You can either do one of two things. 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
3: Yes, and unfortunately this week's Triple Decker is yet another in memoriam tribute, this time to British-born singer-songwriter Sass Jordan. Made a name in Canada, but she was a British girl at heart. Three tracks from Sass Jordan.

Our In Memoriam triple decker tribute to the late Sass Jordan, who passed away recently. We had High Road Easy, Sewer Horde, and Make You a Believer.

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9: 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Rock on.

It's time for this week's pick of the crop of new and recently released albums, EPs and standalone singles. And this week we have Alfonzetti with Runaway, Ty Ketto with The Picture, and Dirk Schneider and The Old Gang with Metal Sons.

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6: Those were the tracks we chose from the current crop of new and recently released albums, EPs and standalone singles. This week we had Alfonzetti with Runaway, Ty Kettle with The Picture, and Dirk Schneider and the Old Gang, Metal Sons.

0: It's now time for our obscure and lesser-known bands and artists of the week.
1: Yes, it is time for the obscure and lesser-known bands and artists of the week. And this week we have, from the UK, Project Black with Set Me Free. Also from the UK, Machina with Iceburn. And then from the USA, Seven Kingdoms, Sono Sola. But first, Project Black, who incidentally have their debut album in the pipeline.

0: Well, those were this week's obscure and lesser known bands and artists. We had from the UK Project Black with Set Me Free. Again from the UK, Machina with Iceburn. And then from the USA, Seven Kingdoms, Sono Sola. And as I said at the start of that slot, Project Black have their debut album in the pipeline. I'm looking forward to that one.
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0: Coming next, we have Bob Seger and the Silver Bullet Band with Making Thunderbirds, then the Fabulous Thunderbirds and Tough Enough.

0: the Fabulous Thunderbirds and Tough Enough when they're quite finished. And before that, Bob Seger and the Silver Bullet Band with Making Thunderbirds. Sadly, folks, it's time to bid you farewell.
1: 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We greatly appreciate you tuning into the show, and we hope you enjoyed at least some of the music. We'll be back next Monday, same time, same place, for another edition of the show. Until then, please take good care of yourselves, try to tolerate your fellow human beings, and may you and yours find love, light, and peace. From us to you, it's TTFN.
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1: 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Yeah. Yeah. Yeah. Yeah. Yeah.

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front. I'm keeping on with my words so strong. Pure perfection from beginning to the end. 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Blow your mind with the rock in front. I'm keeping on with my words so strong. 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I'm here once again.

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1: Jamie Badenoch has criticised Andy Burnham's interest in building a closer relationship with the European Union.
2: It's not just that the EU are tough negotiators. He has already revealed his entire negotiating hand. He has just blurted out everything he wants in this statement. As a former trade secretary, this is not how you conduct negotiations.
1: The Conservative leader spoke in the Commons, where the Prime Minister insisted the status quo isn't good enough for Britain. Next week, the King, Queen and Prince of Wales are due to visit the Welsh village of Aberfan on the 60th anniversary of the disaster there that killed 144 people. An inquest will be held into the death of the murdered schoolboy Harvey Wilgoose after a coroner reversed an earlier decision not to resume her investigation. No date has yet been confirmed. And Coventry picked up their first home victory in the Premier League for 25 years, an emphatic 4-1 home win over Newcastle. The last time the Sky Blues scored in the top flight in front of their own fans was in April 2001. That's the latest from Radio News Hub. I'm Jules Eastbridge.
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1: 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Temperatures ranging from 14 degrees Celsius in the north to 18 degrees Celsius in the south.